0: There's a difference between a song you recognize and a song that hits you right in the chest. Nothing stays the same. We don't chase the obvious. We dig for the ones you forgot you loved. Until that first note hits.
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0: this Mother's Day, because flowers die and brunch reservations are impossible, play the Mama Mashup and win your mama a sweet prize. We've mashed together songs featuring mom, mama, mother, and mommy in the lyrics. Think you know them all? 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Guess the songs, and you're in to win your mom a $500 gift card.
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11: The yellow frost advisory tonight, -1 for the low, feeling like -5. Increasing clouds tomorrow, a slight chance of showers and a high 9. And sun and clouds Sunday, chance of showers and a high 14. I'm Evelyn Macko.
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1: A yellow frost advisory remains in effect tonight with a low minus one. A slight chance of morning showers tomorrow with a high of 9. Good afternoon. I'm Evelyn Macko. Your weather details are coming up. Campaigning in Oxford County's next municipal election is officially underway. The nomination window is now open for anyone eyeing to run for mayor, council, or school board trustee in 2026. Candidates can start filing paperwork with the clerk's office now until August 21st. The race for London's top job is shaping up to be a closely watched campaign. Mayor Josh Morgan, who's expected to run for re-election, will have a challenger, Kirsten Crose. She filed her nomination papers this morning. Born in London, Crose is the 41-year-old owner of a public affairs company, has held a number of government jobs, including communications assistant in the office of former Prime Minister Stephen Harper. The rights of air passengers on the mind of the federal government today, which announced it will quadruple the maximum fine against airlines that repeatedly violate the Passenger Bill of Rights. That would be $1 million. Regulations came into effect 7 years ago that require airlines to compensate passengers for delays or cancellations within their control. Since then, the Canadian Transportation Agency has been backlogged dealing with complaints, 95,000 of them as of last month. May means motorcycles are back. It's Motorcycle Safety Week. OPP reminds everyone on the road to pay attention. Riders, wear the proper gear. Be visible. Make sure the bike is road ready. For drivers, check your blind spots. Leave room and remember motorcycles are entitled to a full lane. Let the camping season begin, at least today's opening day, at Upper Thames Conservation Areas. Three of them, Pittock, Wildwood, and Fanshawe. Campers will notice new upgrades, too, like improved roads, hydro upgrades. You can book a site online through each location's website. In sports, three NHL playoff games tonight. Montreal is home to Tampa Bay. Boston hosts Buffalo, and Utah welcomes Vegas. In the PWHL, no games tonight. On the diamond, Jays are in Minnesota. Raptors home to the Cavs in Game 6 of their playoff series. Toronto trails 3-2. 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
1: Yellow frost advisory tonight, minus one for the low, feeling like minus five. Increasing clouds tomorrow, a slight chance of showers and a high 9. And sun and clouds Sunday, chance of showers and a high 14. I'm Evelyn Macko.
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15: Yellow frost advisory tonight, -1 for the low, feeling like -5. Increasing clouds tomorrow, a slight chance of showers and a high 9. And sun and clouds Sunday, chance of showers and a high 14. I'm Evelyn Macko.
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1: A yellow frost advisory remains in effect tonight with a low minus one. A slight chance of morning showers tomorrow with a high of 9. I'm Evelyn Macko. Your weather details are coming up. Campaigning in Oxford County's next municipal election is officially underway. The nomination window is now open for anyone eyeing to run for mayor, council, or school board trustee in 2026. Candidates can start filing paperwork with the clerk's office now until August 21st. The race for London's top job is shaping up to be a closely watched campaign. Mayor Josh Morgan, who's expected to run for re-election, will have a challenger, Kirsten Crose. She filed her nomination papers this morning. Born in London, Crose is the 41-year-old owner of a public affairs company, has held a number of government jobs, including communications assistant in the office of former Prime Minister Stephen Harper. The rights of air passengers on the mind of the federal government today, which announced it will quadruple the maximum fine against airlines that repeatedly violate the Passenger Bill of Rights. That would be $1 million. Regulations came into effect 7 years ago that require airlines to compensate passengers for delays or cancellations within their control. Since then, the Canadian Transportation Agency has been backlogged dealing with complaints, 95,000 of them as of last month. May means motorcycles are back. It's Motorcycle Safety Week. OPP reminds everyone on the road to pay attention. Riders, wear the proper gear. Be visible. Make sure the bike is road ready. For drivers, check your blind spots. Leave room. And remember, motorcycles are entitled to a full lane. Let the camping season begin, at least today's opening day, at Upper Thames Conservation Areas. Three of them, Pittock, Wildwood, and Fanshawe. Campers will notice new upgrades, too, like improved roads, hydro upgrades. You can book a site online through each location's website. In sports, three NHL playoff games tonight. Montreal is home to Tampa Bay. Boston hosts Buffalo, and Utah welcomes Vegas. In the PWHL, no games tonight. On the diamond, Jays are in Minnesota. Raptors home to the Cavs in Game 6 of their playoff series. Toronto trails 3-2. 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
1: The yellow frost advisory tonight, minus one for the low, feeling like minus five. Increasing clouds tomorrow, a slight chance of showers and a high 9. And sun and clouds Sunday, chance of showers and a high 14. I'm Evelyn Macko.
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12: The yellow frost advisory tonight, -1 for the low, feeling like -5. Increasing clouds tomorrow, a slight chance of showers and a high 9. And sun and clouds Sunday, chance of showers and a high 14. I'm Evelyn Macko.
0: You flooded today's text line like it was Black Friday at a record store. Only 10 songs or so made it in time. The rest, they didn't disappear. They went underground. 4 songs at 7:40. No votes. No democracy. No apologies. Carl picks. You listen. 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